Hey, Mr. DJ, can I make a request? Somebody I love just up and left. And if I know her, she'll drive all night long.

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You don't have anything. You don't own anything. Which is why single people throw the best parties. They don't have to worry about their furniture getting messed up. Their friends can destroy everything they own. They're out $15. Single people do throw the best parties, too, don't you think? Single people throw parties where there's a good chance somebody's coming out of their clothes before the night's out. Most of the time, it's the woman that's dancing by herself way too early in the evening. It's only 7:15, Peggy's dancing by herself. That shirt's coming off tonight, I guarantee.

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My name's Drew Baldridge. I'm so excited to be here back in Boston hanging out with you. Tonight is Game 7, Bruins and Blues. Go Blues. Everybody hates me here. It's all right. But, yeah, I'm here. I'm originally from a little town in southern Illinois called Patoka, and I graduated with 22 kids before moving to Nashville. It was a really, really small town, and it's just in the middle of nowhere, and that's where this song kind of comes from. It's called Middle of Nowhere Kids. This is for the counting down the days. Couldn't wait to graduate. Spray can painted Chevrolets. An FFA patch on your jacket. This is for the summer stacking hay. Calling shotgun in your first taste of ice.

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I've been trying to do right. I've been trying to get a little more sleep at night. I've been working like a dog.

Jackie and JFK, Elvis and Priscilla, Charles and Diana. I say I've had some pretty good days. You may not believe it, but you and me soon, we're about to have some.

0: Florida. He was looking for a car to steal. He was in a bind, 10 payments behind, so the bank repoed his wheels. When he came across this old man down at Jalopy's used car lot, then Cletus jumped up on the top of one, said, "Fellas, let me tell you what. I'm not gonna be proud of the deed I'm about to do. With no time to spare, I gotta be somewhere, so I'm gonna steal a car from you. Now, I've seen your selection here, and I admit the pickings are few. I know the Pinto's gold, but consider it stole, cause I got a show to do." The man said,
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All I know is they were scared. 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

This is Michael Ballou. I'm doing some picking on my back porch here in Texas. Just a minute. But I think I'll go inside and listen to my old friend Herman Lammers Meyer's Town and Country Show.

Rick Southley and looking out of my back door. Well, this is Herman the German. Herman Lamas Miley, CMR Nashville, the German Connection. I'm happy that you're there. And hey, we had a party last night in Edeweht, that's near Oldenburg. And we had a show there with the Emsland Hillbillies. And we had a very special guest. And this was a surprise. Clay Blaker and Aline Blaker, they were there and they partied with us. And we sang a few songs together. And, well, let's just listen to Clay Blaker now. She lays it all on the line.

0: Ja, wir hatten eine Menge Spaß und grüßen alle, die da waren. Clay Blaker and Herman the German, Hermann Lammersmeyer and the Emsland Hemis. A big party. So like a homecoming. Let's listen to a homecoming. Tom T. Hall.
1: I guess I should have written that.

What a great song. Tom T. Hall, The Homecoming. Here's Rhonda Vincent, Only Me, with Willie Nelson. After that, Mel Tillis, and, well, he's got a horse.

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Yeah, he's got a horse, Mel Tillis. Here's John Starling and Brother Jukebox from 1990.

The Brother Jukebox song, and this was John Starling. I have a song here for Ute. She made some fine pictures at the show with Clay Blaker and Herman and the boys. And I have a song for Ansgar too, and let's just listen to She Dances Alone. Sie tanzt allein, Hermann Lammersmeyer. Danach Johnny Cash und Hank Williams Jr. It's called That Old Wheel.

That Old Wheel and Johnny Cash and Hank Williams Jr. Here's a special request, and this is Margaret Lewis, Warwick, and Consider Me.

Consider me Margaret Louise Warwick, and I got an email from Elfie again. So here we go again with the Elfie song. And this is Randy Floyd and Cowboy Clothes and Country Music. After that, Benny Martin, and this is a heavy drinking song. One drink is too many.

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1: Ein Drink kann schon zu viel sein. Benny Martin, One Drink's Too Many. Here's George Jones and Share My World With Me. After that, Hartford and Dillard and Hartford, Don't Come Running, and Jens Steinmeier aus

Jens Steinmeier and two more bottles of wine. Here's Richard Lynch and the Keyboard Cowboy. Then I have a song for Lee Williams, and this is your song, Blake Shelton and The Maybe.

the baby. I have a request here from Susan Langford in Liverpool. And, well, she likes the Rhinestone Cowgirl. Well, yeah, I found the song, and here's Bakersfield.

Well, they called Bakersfield Nashville West, and this was some time ago in California's music city. So I have one more song, Waylon Malloy Payne and Louis Boogie, and this is from the movie Johnny Cash, I Walk the Line. And hey, this is gonna be it. Auf Wiedersehen, and let's do that again real soon. Auf Wiedersehen, bye bye on Tschüss.

2 hours of great country songs to be played now from all over the years, from the last 10, 15, 20, 30 years. I don't know exactly from which year I'm going to play these songs. Some are well known, some are certainly not known. You have certainly not heard some of these songs, but it doesn't matter. They are all great songs. The first one will be from Patti Loveless, one of her famous songs called Chains. Then we will have Eric Church, Mr. Misunderstood, a song you have heard quite a few times in the American Country Countdown.

Blake Shelton, Here I Am, and just before Chris Jensen, Country USA. Next song comes from 2014, Little Big Town, Day Drinking.

Back to the year 1998, David Lee Murphy, Every Time I Get Around You, Laurie Morgan, A Picture of Me Without You, from 96.

We haven't heard anything anymore from Sawyer Brown. Café on the Corner, they have been one of the great bands from the 90s, but now in the 20s, nothing new from them. This is Terry Clark, The Highway. Goes back

I still love that Cletus T. Judd with his Paradise songs about country artists. If George Strait starts dancing, somebody shoot me in the head. Well, here is George Strait. Chill of an early fall.

Dorman. He recorded it and he entered the Billboard chart on number 21. Unfortunately, I couldn't find that song for once. It doesn't happen very often. This is Alabama, There's No Way.

It's for the girls, Martina McBride. Never again, never. Leanne Womack, and then we will have Kelly Willis.

Alan Jackson, Midnight in Montgomery. Jason Aldean, drowns the whiskey with Miranda Lambert.

Down in Lynchburg, Tennessee. I have been down there 9 times, paying a visit to the Tennessee Whiskey Brewery or factory, how you want to call it. 9 times I have been there.

When it comes to you, Cody Johnson from last year. Then we got a song from 1999. It's the Clint Black family. Clint Black together with his wife, Lisa Hartman Black. When I said, I do.

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We had Clint Black and his wife. Then we had Dan and Shay with Kelly Clarkson. And finally, we had Brad Paisley with Shelley Wright. Hard to be a husband, hard to be a wife. This is Bobby Bear, Tequila Sheila.

Hello. You don't know who this is, but the reason I'm calling you is because I was going through my man's pockets this morning, and I just happened to find your name and number. 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And I love him.

that's the end of today's Luxembourg Country Show, with about 36 great songs from the past, some from the present, not too many from the present, you always get them on the American Country Countdown. So I say until next week, so long, goodbye, be good and stay healthy.

0: Ready.
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0: 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And believe me that I'm not the least bit sarcastic when I look at you and say, Red Solo Cup, you're not just a cup.
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